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We've got tigers. We've got leopards. We've even got barracudas. 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

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All right, now stop doing that, because it's not going to happen. 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

and emotion and obsession. The FIFA World Cup 2026 is about to descend on the U.S., Canada, and Mexico, and four robot dogs are about to start prowling the World Cup in Dallas and New Jersey. They have cameras for eyes. The four-legged robot machines will help security for the tournament. Kicks off June 11th. The manufacturers have given a name to these dogs. It's simply Spot. Good dog, Spot.

Chicago. You're the inspiration. I'm Jackson Beckham. Van Morrison will be touring his home continent of Europe. Sir Ivan will be all over the place. We'll tell you where next if you want to make the trip. Here's the Guess Who with American Woman.

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Happy Sunday, my friend. Another big weekend of sports. Yes, if you're a sports fan, you gotta love it. Hockey. Stanley Cup Championship. You have the NBA Championship going on, and also golf in Columbus. Jack Nicklaus's tournament. Now, Kenny Loggins and Footloose.

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Would you like me to stop talking and play more music? 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

0: 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That's all right. You don't need to know all the words to sing along. Just sing along.
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